0: Hello, pilots, with 331, dialing into the number 44 from station officer Ebert S. Override vehicle accident, Manapara West. We have two vehicles, nil entrapments. Cruiser investigating further. SAPOL will be required for traffic management, although we have traffic controllers on scene as well. Cruiser investigating further, over. Hello, 5-3,
1: that's not required, this incident, over. Roger, 3-1, that's not required, thank you. I'd wait fire out. Flight Mary's 401, I'd wait fire. 401, receiving 10. 401, you are free to head home with thanks, over.
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0: Elizabeth 331, send.
1: Adelaide 5, Elizabeth 331, incident number 044 from station officer EPS. Stop the call. Data has been sent. We'll be remaining on scene until Safol gets here. Do we have an ETA for them? Over.
0: Roger, stop proceed. Waiting on scene for Safol. They dispatched at 9:28. Over.
1: Roger, received.

0: would you take one on then?
1: Would you take one on? I'm wondering if we're still required. Transport to Station 45 area, however.
0: Roger, 249, you are free to head home, thanks, over.
1: Roger, we'll go 249, heading back to Station 24, over.
0: Roger, many thanks. Adelaide Fire out.

0: Hello, Fox American 302, it's in 046, from station officer Draper. We've arrived at lot 1614 Grand Junction, Richmond Road, Northfield. We've got a large correctional facility, nothing showing. This will be Northfield. Command on channel 160.
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1: Roger 377, thank you. 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
0: You receiving?

0: 69, are you receiving? And if you guys want to just wait out in the car park, I'll let you know where we're at.
1: Yeah, Roger, that's out the back, isn't it, Jay?
0: Yeah, if you just turn right, roughly where you guys are now, and then just make your way into that car park.
1: Yeah, Roger.

0: Susan Anderson.
1: Jerry.
0: Yeah, you are.
1: Thank you.

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1: LA Fire Item 302, it's in 4-6 from station off the track to stop for fire alarm. Can we check alarm status?
0: Roger 302, stop and data received. Alarm is normal, either.
1: Roger, thank you, Adolfo.

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1: Roger, receiving loud and clear. 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
0: Yep, okay. CSC out.
2: Are they fire Portland and SES?
0: Portland can SES send over.
2: We're mobile, Vincent 02, over.
0: Roger mobile, thank you. I'd lay fire out.

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0: Firefighters, Flight 529, prevalence number 049 from Senior Firefighter Del Taco. We've arrived. Stable Street Laneway. We have occupants and attendants. We have just a small fire in the rear yard of this premises. A small amount of smoke coming from the rear yard, over.
1: Sterling Pumper, this is MO5 receiving, over.
2: We're back in area, over.
1: Thanks for the notification, and load back up.

0: like fire, fire 29, situation report. We have a green electrical box in the ER that was caught on fire. Can you contact the SA Power Network to isolate this premises? It's number 3 Stovall Street. Over.
1: Roger, green electrical box is on fire and staff and required. Over.
0: Roger, 59 out.
1: Allied 2011, you receiving, over?
2: Allied close, 2011.
1: We've received information from SAS. You can cancel on this incident, over.
2: Roger, cancel the call. Order change headquarters, over.
1: Roger, Allied fire up.

0: Answer number 53, prompt station off to Charlton. We've arrived 180 Morford Street, vision on Morford. We've got a multi-story accommodation apartment complex, nothing showing, cruiser investigating. This is division command on 197.
1: Roger, your arrival received. Hello, fire up. Hello.
2: We are
1: incident 02 of us. Roger, clear incident 02. Hello, fire up.

0: Hello, 201 Sand over.
1: Can we put a stop on any oncoming appliances, please, at this deeper Gala Press cruise on scene? Got it in hand. Over.
0: Roger, stop on oncoming appliances. Out to you, Brooklyn Park 451. Did you receive last, over?
1: 451, receive, I think.

0: 201 from Station Officer Charlton, can we put a stop in for message 53? Codes to follow, and can we get an alarm status, please? Over.
1: Roger, your stop received, codes to follow, the alarm is normal, over.
0: 201 received, out.

0: So it was way 331, send out.
1: Hello, flight. This is 321. We've been into town, cleared from the incident we were attached to, and are now returning to station 32. Over.
0: Roger. Hello, fire.

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1: Call 51 from Station Officer Allen, we've arrived at Incident 55, assist that. Crews are investigating, sir, and not visible at this stage, so over.
0: Roger, your arrival received. Crews investigating, SAS not visible, over.

0: 509, this is number 57 from Station Officer Buckingham. We've arrived Port Pirie West Primary School for private alarm. We have a multi-building, single-story school. Students have evacuated. Investigating, this will be school command on 194. Over.
1: Roger, your arrival is saved. And I fire out.

0: Brooklyn Park 451 to Adelaide Fire, you're receiving, over.
1: Send over.
0: Yeah, I'm aware of the incident number because I'm away from the vehicle, but we'll be here for some time, so change of quarters is required, over.
1: Roger, Brooklyn Park 451, change of quarters required. Adelaide Fire up.

0: It's number 58 from Station Officer Montgomery. We've arrived four veterans. We have a new medal bank. We have a large Montgomery facility. This will be Ferguson Command on 174184. Nothing showing. Crew's investigating.
1: Roger, your arrival received. Don't let it fire up.

0: Response 2011, SI Montgomery Avenue.
1: 2011, can you repeat? Over.
0: Yeah, Roger, you can take a stop for this call. Over.
1: Roger, thank you for that. Have a great afternoon. Out.

0: Hello, 2011, say another.
1: Hello, 5201-1, we've been releasing bad systems in the client. I have an application over.
0: Roger, hello, fire up.
2: I'm not sure what you're doing.

0: 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Stop the Dalliance number 557 on First Street Childcare. Activated smoke alarm from cooking in the hallway. Over.
1: Roger, your stop received. Adelaide Fire Up.

0: Prospect 377, over.
1: And Bob, could you please give us a lock stat on Beulah Park? We're waiting to swap over on the boundary with them again, but we're not sure of their location, over.
0: Roger, Prospect 377. It appears that Beulah Park is back at home station, over.
1: Thank you, Lo. I must have missed him on the command channel.
0: No problems, Adelaide Fire Out.

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1: Receiving, send over.
0: Yes, good morning, Adelaide 5. Radio check, just wondering how it is I had to reposition some stuff here at the station, over.
1: Roger, you are strength 5, over.
0: Very good, thanks for the report. We'll start out.

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1: Hello, Fire. From Station Master Allen. Incident number 55. We're back on the run. Change of quarters may be released. Over.
0: Roger, you're stop received. And back on the run. Have a fire.

0: Put LA 257 Dane, incident number 60, professional Sir Herman River Ride, vehicle 574 Road. We have a single vehicle, fire appears to be out, put out by passerby with an extinguisher. Plugs is not required, cruise investigating.
1: Roger, your arrival received, single vehicle appeared, extinguished on arrival, plugs no longer required. Did you receive last message, plugs 289, over.
2: Yeah, 289, received that, return to station, over.
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2: Hello, Fire, this is 257. Stop for Dalian to the number 60 from Station Officer Herman. We'll be status 3, over.
0: Roger, your stopping code's received. I'm going to fire up.

0: Single Park 369, Zello Fire receiving, over.
1: 369 receiving.
0: Just confirming you received that last update on the tablet, advising possible fire in New Shanghai restaurant, southern end of complex, over.
1: I hadn't, but I've seen it now, thank you.

0: Yeah, we're saving, mate. Would you like us to go to the location of this restaurant if we get there on the southern end, over?
1: Yeah, that's affirmative, mate. We just set the FIP. If you can go to Shanghai.

0: Yeah, we're saving, mate. Would you like us to go to the location of this restaurant if we get there on the southern end, over?
1: Yeah, that's affirmative, mate. We just set the FIP. If you can go to Shanghai, that'd be appreciated. That's the information I have, mate. I'm not in there as yet, over.

Can we save you, Barry? We save him. Yeah, I'm with manager. They've just been in there. They don't believe there is a fire. So can you please continue to that location and confirm that for me? Yeah, roger that.

0: Mr. Barr, you're receiving.
1: Yeah, receiving, Weeks.
2: Hello, 2011, stand over.
3: Adelaide Fire, this is 2011, Station Officer Kelly. We've arrived at MBA 6 T1 South Road. Everyone's early car, please clean up only. Over.
2: Roger, right, we're seeing Adelaide Fire.

0: Anger Park 369, sir.
1: Richie Brennan on database.
0: Angle Park 369,
2: sent. Yeah, Adelaide Fire, we have a radio appearance on 150. However, incident 063 from Station Officer Winter, stop fire alarm, Churchman Road, Kilburn. Can't just have an alarm status over. Please say again.
0: Roger 369, that alarm has cleared. We never received an arrival for this incident, over.

0: 369, Mr. Barry, you're receiving on 166.
1: Receiving wind.
0: Yeah, thanks, but just a radio check. My radio was just beeping at me. I couldn't get anything through on command over.
2: Satellite 569, voice of that.
1: Yeah, Roger, do you need any further details or anything from us?
0: No, mate, we have all we need, thank you.
2: 369 arrival time to incident was approximately 11:55, over.
1: Roger, we're going to get mobile.
3: Roger, thank you. 369, arrival time approximately 11:55. Your stop received. Over.

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1: Adelaide 5-2-0-1-1, Satellite Kelly, Dolphin Incident 2, over.
0: Roger, receive 2011, Adelaide Fire Out.

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1: Test, test, testing. 1, 2. 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Cross, come test. 1, 2, 3. Test, test, test.

0: One, two, three.
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0: 1-0-3-4-9, send.
1: We'll go 249. We are approaching the station 28th boundary. They can be released over.
0: Roger, thank you, 249. Highway 5.

0: 49 cents.
1: Into the 6-6 from Station Officer Forrest, we've arrived. Probably should wait. Helic Co is investigating, over.
0: Roger 49, your arrival received. Hello, Para.

0: Highlander 429, Instant 066 from Space Missile Forest. 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
1: Roger, thank you. 429, your 7 code received. Adelaide Fire.

0: Hello, flies. 3-2-1. We're close enough to being in area of airport 22 that they can head to town over.
1: Roger, receive 3-2-1. Satellite fire out. Paradise 229, did you receive that last transmission over?
0: 229, received that last transmission. Thank you. Out.

0: Hello, pilots, we're 331, daily until number 67, from Station Officer Ebert S. We've arrived at 24 Ridley Road, Elizabeth South, to a grass fire. Report of grass fire, we have nothing showing. We're investigating along the train line, and we shall head south in the direction that these young people were said to be travelling. So, yeah, crew's investigating further, are they?
1: Roger 331, your arrival received, nothing showing, crew's investigating further, heading south, Adelaide Fire out.

0: Answer number 69 from Station Officer Charlton would arrive at St Andrews Hospital, South Terrace, Adelaide. To a large hospital complex, security on scene. Prisoner investigating St Andrews Command 156.
1: Roger 201, your arrival received. Allay Fire.

0: Cannon Park 4 and 7, sir.
1: Testing. One, two, three.
2: 417 from station officer Schuster, incident 70, structure fire, met by resident, unsure as to whether it's scripted. No, and seaplane through the window, getting the work over.
0: Roger, 417, your arrival received. We're going to confirm this incident. Do you require further resources, over?
3: So the Vandy on 451, did you enter off Marion Road, over?
2: Affirmative, it's right around the western end of the Pines Apartments, over.
4: Hello, Flowers, with 331 from Station Officer Ebert F. Stop at Alliance number 67. Data has been sent. We've investigated the media area, have found nothing. We have mobile back in area.
2: Four five one, priority 2, over.
0: Roger, 331, your stop received. Adelaide Pirate.
5: Yeah, Roger, we're on 35 behind you.
2: 451, it was an air fryer on fire. We're now throwing it out the back.
5: Roger, thank you.

kind of possible in 7 cents. $4.17.

0: 417-770 from Station Officer Sister, stop for structure fire. It was an air fryer on fire, has been removed, just ventilating at the station.
1: Roger, 417. Sit rep received. Air fryer on fire. Has been removed. Ventilating now. Stop all oncoming appliances. Over.
2: Susie, do you need a thermo?
1: Roger. St. Mary's 401. Did you receive last transmission? Over.
2: Negative. Over. Roger. Thank you.
3: Further I want it, no stop, over.
1: Four 451, did you receive last transmission, over?
3: 451, receive that, thank you, Al.
1: Surge 901, sir.
4: Hello, Fire Surge 901, daily incident 69, stop 4, St. Andrews Command. Can I please confirm the alarm status, over?
1: Roger 901, your stop received. That alarm has cleared. Over.
4: Roger, thank you. Alarm cleared. Surge 901 out.

0: Adelaide 5451.
1: 451,
0: send over. 451, are we able to get overriding full grip through this incident, please, over?
1: Roger, received, put it on the tablet, the command 197 tactical 187, over.

0: Primary 409, send over.
1: Hello, Fire. This is St. Mary's 409. We've delayed response to Daddington 072. We've got traffic congestion and waiting for a train over.
0: 409, Roger, received.

0: from Station Island, Alan. We have arrived at 72. We have a large factory area, single story, nothing showing. Evacuation in progress. We'll go Twins in Command on channel 197, over.
1: 451, arrival received. Twins in Command 197, Adelaide Fire. Camden Park 417, this is Adelaide Fire.

0: 417, this is Adelaide Fire on 171. Receiving. 417, can you contact communications by phone, please?
1: Okay.

0: Adelaide Flyers, 4-3-4.
1: Same number.
0: Acknowledging incident 073.
1: Roger, received. Adelaide Flyers. Brooklyn Park 451, same.
2: Adelaide Fire, engine number 72, from station up to Allen, stop the call, codes to follow, no further resources required, over.
1: 451, stop received, and out to you, St. Mary's 409, you received last message.
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0: Elizabeth train on since.
1: Yeah, Lay 5, we're in CSS area, we're on channel 100, and also we're held up by train for instant 7-3, over.
0: Three 339, roger received, monitoring 100, and held up by train. Adelaide Fire. Roger.
2: Test 1, 2, test. Testing 1, 2, 4.

0: Ebola River Station, this is Elizabeth 339. Yeah, Gawler River, nothing heard out.
1: Gawler 3-4 receiving.
0: Yeah, Roger. It's Elizabeth 339 SOD. Just establishing radio contact instant 7-3, over.
1: Yeah, Roger, it's 073. We're just mobile from the station.
0: Yeah, Roger that. I think Gawler will arrive first, over.
1: Roger.
2: Yeah, 359, we're just heading onto the expressway from the Ingleville Road now. Yeah.

0: Spotlight. Well, I cover 3-4.
1: 3-4, stand over.
0: I'm going to blow my ball. Over.
1: Roger, received. Adelaide fire out.
0: Cover 3-4 is my ball.

0: Brooklyn Park 451, send over.
1: Yeah, let's fly off for incident number 72. Can we get an alarm status on 41044, please? Over.
0: 451, the alarm has cleared. Over.
1: Thank you, Adelaide 5451 out.
0: St. Mary's 401, send.
2: Incident number 076. Smash Duffy with Horizon Texas 3 over Overbury Drive. The single vehicle into a study pole. If they power networks will be required due to significant damage to the pole. No lines appear down. Over.
3: Three, five, nine, regarding incident 73. This is on the southbound side. We're just past the incident. Not prepared of anybody inside, but we're going up to find a turning point.
0: Out. Roger, 401, arrival received, and SA Power Networks have been notified, ETA 30 minutes of it.
4: Yeah, roger that. Blue River will have to do the same. We'll have to find a turnaround point as well.
2: Roger, receive that estimated time of arrival, 30 minutes. Thank you.

0: Salisbury 3-2 nonsense.
1: Good River 3-4 is arrived on scene by Mike Puff. Over.
2: 3-9, we expect being a familiarisation visit. It's away from the appliance available on the mobile, pager, and channel 150. Over.
0: 3-2-9, roger, received. Thank you. Adelaide Fire Out.
3: Yeah. 359, no, just confirming, nil injury, no entrapment. I've just released 339, and I don't think you need to get any closer than what you are.
1: Yeah, right, so you help me cross the stand in, and I'll just let that be you. Wait out.
0: Elizabeth 339, send up.
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0: Elizabeth 331, Adelaide Fire.
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3 4 4 clear of incidents, leaving the hands of Gullah 359. They also just have a traffic response. They've just rocked up. And I think maybe another SAS or SAPOL vehicle. Gullah River 3 4 out.

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And also just have a traffic response. They've just rocked up. And I think maybe another SAS or SAPOL vehicle. Gula River 345.

0: Hello, hello, I call Rebus people.
1: 721, stand up. Quiet out, please.
2: Allied
0: Fire, Guru 3-4 is clear of incident to the left in the capable hands of Bullet 359, and we can go back online, over.
3: Incident number 078 from the station office statement. We've arrived over to Marketplace. I have a multi-story commercial building near the shopping complex. This evacuation in progress. Nothing showing. It's the Marketplace command on channel 195. Over.
2: Roger, many thanks for your efforts. Adelaide Fire out.
1: Seven 2-1 arrival received. Adelaide Fire out.

0: 359 Dalian 073. We have two vehicles that are stuck together. We're going to have to turf it and sideways, one of them sideways, so that the vehicles can be removed. So we'll be here about 15 minutes, so we'll need to change quarters, over.
1: Roger, 359, received. Change quarters required. Adelaide 5 round.

0: Murray Bridge 721, send over.
1: Yeah, front 721, stop for daily incident 078. Can we have a alarm status? Over.
0: 721, stop received, and the alarm has cleared over.
1: One, thanks. Yeah.

0: 3-5, Don, we're clear of this incident on the expressway. Yeah, we're making our way back to our area, which will be about 5 minutes, over.
1: 359, roger, received. Adelaide fire out.

0: Cool, 359, send over.
1: Yeah, 359, we're back in the area. Any chance quarters will be released, over.
0: Three five nine, Roger received, and that's you, Elizabeth, 339, you received last message.
2: Yeah, Roger, copy that, we're mobile.

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1: 417. We've been confirmed since 070. We're mobile and change of quarters can be released, sir.
0: 417, roger, received. Adelaide fire out.

0: 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Stop the call, data has been sent. We'll be on scene for a further 5 to 10 minutes, over.
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0: Flight 5, this is Marine Vessel Gallantry. We've just been returned to the water. We are now K4, so back on the run. I'll confirm all of the notifications when we get back to station, but just confirming we are now available for calls, over.
1: Marine Vessel, roger, receive. Thank you. 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
2: It's number 82 for station officer Porter. We've arrived, number 9A, Waite Avenue, Port Lincoln. Single story domestic dwelling, SIS-SAS, SASA in attendance.
1: Port Lincoln 549, arrival received. Adelaide. Delta 34P, Adelaide 5. 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
0: Dublin 34P receiving, Sam.
1: P, just confirming your flight is clear, 34, over.
0: Yeah, roger that. The scene here is under control of police. We are not required, over.
1: Roger, receive. Thank you for your service. Adelaide Fire Road.

Paradise 229, send over. 229, we're back in the area. Can we release any change of quarters over? 229, Roger, thank you. You have left far out.

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1: Done into number 82 from Station Officer Porter. Stop 4, assist SAS, code and data sent over.
0: 549, stop and codes received. Adelaide Fire Out.

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1: Hello, 4302, incident 083, you're up in heavy traffic, over.
0: Roger, delayed in heavy traffic. Hello, fire up.

0: Dowling's number 83. From the station off the bar, we've arrived at the produce market. Large industrial complex. There's nothing showing. This will be prospect command on Comanche 160, over.
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1: Roger, reading you 5x5, radio alias as follows. November, Alpha, Papa, Papa, Dash, Sierra, Tango, November, Dash, Bravo, 1, over.
2: Thank you.
0: Thank you, CSE out.

0: Prospect 377, send over. Incident 83 from station off star, stop the prospect command. Move to the alarm status, over. 377, stop received and the alarm has cleared. We have a house fire in Enfield. Are there appliances available to attend, over?
1: Roger, wait out at left fire.
0: Roger, we'll go. Oakton 301, this is Adelaide Fire.
2: 301 receiving, send over.
0: Three zero one, we have reports of a house fire near your location in Enfield. Are you available to attend to it?

0: Yellow Fire, we've got 2 4th class on the appliance. We can attend if you wish, so.
1: Roger, wait out. Prospect 377, send.
2: 377 is becoming available on a slightly delayed response. Over.
1: Roger, received. Thank you.

0: Interns are at the additional special for Duffy, wave her on to Flingazini, citizens on the mission security on plane, establish Windows command on channel 170, over.
1: Roger, 401, arrival received, Adelaide 5 round.

0: Prospect 377, send over.
1: Three seven seven, that is number 85 from Station Off the Bar. We've arrived at 12 Wilkinson Court, Enfield, single story domestic dwelling. We've just lighted hours with the owners. Appears this fire in the oven is out. We're just going to investigate. You can take a stop or 369 just arrived. We'll speak to them anyhow. This will be Prospect Command on Channel 167, over.
0: Roger, 377, arrival received, and fire appears extinguished. Adelaide Fire. Port Adelaide 257, send over.
2: Port Adelaide 257, Dunnings number 084 from Station Off the Herman, we've arrived. NDA 8 hour semaphore. We have a two-car collision, no persons inside vehicles, safe on scene, crews investigating, over.
0: Roger, 257 arrival received, Adelaide Fire Route.

0: Tango Fox 369, send over.
1: Yeah, like 5369 has been released from Incident 85. We're available in Prospect's area, over.
0: Roger, 369, Adelaide Fire Hour.

0: St Mary's 401, daily incident number 86 from Station Officer Duffy. Stop for Flinders University, coast to follow. Can I have an alarm status, please? Over.
1: 401, stop received, and the alarm has cleared. Over.
0: Roger that. Many thanks, Adelaide Flyer. 401 out.

0: 433 from Special Sound, I'll be riding down this number 88, Mandra Road, 600 kilometres away. We have neighbours now, we have nothing showing and found. We're investigating further.
1: Roger, 432, arrival received, nothing found, investigating further. Adelaide 5 out.

0: No longer 432, Sim.
1: 432 from Star Charles Allard, stop the Delhi instance number 88, start of Santa Ana.
0: Four three two stopping codes for C. Hello,
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2: 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Hotel Quebec Zulu 1 dash Sierra Papa Alpha Romeo dash Mike 58. Over.
0: Roger, stay there. Proceed then. Clear, over and out.
2: 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Hotel Quebec Romeo 4 dash Alpha 34 dash Mike 1. Over.
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0: Yeah, mobile 3 instance 0 8 0.
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0: 5-0-9, number 92 from Station Officer Buckingham, we've arrived. We're a vehicle accident, Solomontown, we have 2K MBA. One person still in vehicle, not believed to be trapped, just sitting in the vehicle. Investigating further, this will be Marriott Command on 194, over.
1: Roger, 5-0-9, arrival received, Adelaide Fire Out.
2: 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Barker 3-1 from Barker Duty, downgrade to P2, please, over.

0: I let fall. I'm a recipient of it.
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0: Roger, receive, just confirming if you saw the last instructions from Saipol, over.
1: Negative, I'll give you a call, over.
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0: tell you, the number 93 from Station Frampton, we've arrived, corner of Good River, Young Street, Wayville. One car versus three. It appears to still have someone inside the vehicle. I'll give you an update in a minute. Good luck, command. That's 1560. Roger, 202, arrival received. SAS has requested a road crash rescue, so we'll upgrade and send you another truck over. Camden Park, 417.
1: 417, incident 090 from station officer Schuster, stop for assist ESO, and we'll be here for about another 5 minutes.
0: Four 417, stop proceed. Adelaide Fire. Port Pirie, 5009.
2: Five, this is Port Pirie, 509, from Station Officer Buckingham, stop for dalliance number 92, Marriott Street. Multi-vehicle accident with injuries, over.
0: Five 509, stop received. Adelaide Fire out.

0: Adelaide 202 Sam.
1: Adelaide 202, Daly Incident 093 from station, officer.
2: Adelaide 5, Murray Bridges, over.
1: From, please have 204 attached to this event. We have one person still located.
2: Murray Bridges, has arrived at Incident 04, over.
0: 202 separate received, one person still in vehicle. We have 901 en route, over.
1: Roger, 202 out.
0: Cannon Park 417, send.
1: 417, go to now being transmitted for incident 0905.
0: Roger, codes received, Adelaide

0: 24249, we've left station 28. We're approaching station 25's boundary. Just confirming that 289 are back on the run. Are we clear to return to station 24, over?
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2: Fight.
1: Yeah, Roger Brompt, so I don't know if you know, we've been attached to incident not 204.
2: Captain, I've requested 204 from comms and I've met you. So I'm just thinking of comms now to try and work out what they're doing, over.
1: Yeah, Roger, mate, we're already checked that. So we'll keep coming, you're still coming as well.

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0: Adelaide 202 from Station to Brompton. Stop at early into 093. I will remain on station for approximately 2 minutes and final approval, and then we'll be clear. Over.
1: Two zero two, stop received, codes to follow, and remaining on scene, finishing clean up. 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

0: 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Over.
1: 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CSA out.

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1: Incident 097 from Station Officer Duffy, we've arrived at South Road, Glandore. It's Carly Motorcycle, State Pole 1, St. Over.
0: Four 01, arrival received, Adelaide Fire Route.

0: Manual two car MVA, that's in attendance. Looks like everyone's out in the vehicles. 204 won't be required at this incident, over.
1: Roger, 377, arrival received. Everyone out of vehicles. 204 not required. Adelaide 204, do you receive last message? Thank you, 204. Adelaide 5 out.

0: Oakton 301, sent.
1: LA Fire 301, incident 99 from Station Officer Constable. We've arrived at vehicle accident, Vickers Vimy Parade, Northfield. Have one ute with a trailer that slipped that we're investigating on.
0: Roger 301, arrival received, Adelaide Fire out.

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1: Roger, reading 555, radio alias as follows. November Alpha Papa Papa dash 34 Papa dash Papa 1. Over.
0: Thank you, CSA out.

0: Okay, fire receiving.
1: Just say anything, send Nova.
0: Three-zero-one, do you require some gas on scene, over?
1: Negative to SAS, over.
0: Roger, thank you, 301. Another car out.

0: Yeah, hello, 5301, situation report for incident 99, cruiser cleaning up oil, on the roadway with sewer plunge. The trailer is, flipped. The owners are awaiting, safe old tows to, right this trailer. Over.
1: Roger 301, Sarah proceeds, cruiser cleaning of oil, trailer's flipped, owners are awaiting safe tows to right trailer, over.
0: Yeah, and further to this, the vehicle and the trailer is actually in the parking lane, not blocking the roadway, over.
1: Roger 301, see that. Have a fire up.

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1: St. Mary's 401, daily incident number 97 from Station Officer Duffy. Stop the call, data has been sent. We'll be on scene for a further 5 minutes, over.
0: Roger that, 401, you've arrived, your stop received, coast to follow, on scene for further 5 minutes. Hello, fire.

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1: 377 from station Savar, or incident number 100, code has been sent, we're about to go status 4 and return to station, over.
0: Roger that, 377, your stopping code is received, going status 4. Hello, fire.

0: Adelaide 5, Adelaide 5, this is Rurika 9-1, over. Can one clear of incident 003 heading back to the station, over.
1: Roger that, many thanks. Adelaide 5 out.

0: Python 301, then.
1: Incident 99, stop the call over.
0: Roger that, 301, you're sorry. Hello,

0: 401, number 102 from Station of Silverstone. We've arrived, Road Crash Rescue. Stair Road, Marin Road, Mitchell Park, over two car, MVA, Saypole on scene. There is no entrapment. We're investigating the command on channel 170.
1: Roger, your arrival received SMS 401, nil entrapments, two car MVA, crew investigating. Are you able to release 409 for another fire call? Over.
0: 401, affirmative, they can go status 3 and be released if required. Over.
1: Roger that, many thanks. SMS 409, stand by for further tasking. Over.

0: 31, Senior Firefighter Van, Quiveris. Got a large empty building, school facility, and nothing showing. Cruise investigating, this will be Prince of Command 195.
1: I've received a small building, school facility, nothing showing. Viewing group 255. Hello, around. St. Mary's 409, then.
2: Hello, Fire from St. Mary's 409. We have updated the call groups for this private alarm. Over.
1: Roger, we'll go. We'll pop those in the notes. Hello, Fire.

0: 4-1-1-0-2 from station off to Wilson. Can you confirm that SAS has been responded to this incident, over?
1: Roger that, 401, yes, SAS dispatched at 1725. Over.
0: Thank you, Al.
2: Hello, 4-1-7, confirm. Change talk code. Command 1-1-7.
1: Push that 417, okay. Hello, fire.

0: St. Mary's 409, is that?
1: Adelaide Fire, St. Mary's 409, daily incident 103, from Station Austin Stanley Drive, 81 Alawena. Within the story, small domestic, we've got nothing showing. Investigating on mutual command on channel 197. Over.
0: Roger that, 409. You've arrived. Single story, small domestic dwelling, nothing showing. Crew investigating, Mitchell Park Command 197. Adelaide Fire out.

0: at like 417 heavy traffic on Marion Road.
1: Roger that, 417 heavy traffic. Now to Adelaide 2010.
0: Plate 201 turning to 104 from Station Officer Rogers, River Rise, 51 Deer Street. Other commercial high rise, nothing showing. This will be Piri to 91567.
1: Roger that, 201, you arrived. Commercial high rise premises, nothing showing. Piri Command 156. And late fire out.

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1: Hello, fire. Incident 1101, Cigarette Promising, firefighter Annick. Fire is out on arrival. And 739 is status 3.
0: Roger that, 739, fire out on arrival, 739 status 3. Adelaide fire out.

0: Adelaide Pilots reports are in on Super Princess Officer Stanley regarding incident 103. Crews have done a full 360, no signs of smoke or fire. Can we put a stop on Camden Dark River?
1: Roger that, 439, clear to run a full 360, no sign of smoke or fire.
2: Out to you, Camden Park 417, did you receive last over?
0: Thanks for Adelaide Fire. Copy. Do you want us to stay at change quarters in St. Mary's or head home over?
2: Sorry, 417, can you repeat last message over?
0: Do you require us to change quarters or can we head home over?
2: Roger that, 417. Apologies for my radio. You are free to return home. Over.
0: All good, thank you. Have a good night. 417 out.

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0: Oh, I thought I would never see a smartphone.
1: I like bar receiving 10.
0: In the station, 003, crossing down.
1: No thanks. I like far out.

0: Yeah, we've located inspector number 34 on the third floor. We have a lot of haze up here. There's a lot of dry chem that's been let off. I suspect it's dust and dry chem that set it off. We've probably someone that's moved through the building. I think we should go for a reset and see what that brings.
1: Roger. Should we play a part or not?
0: Now, negative to this, I wouldn't be surprised if people are hearing, but we don't have any sort of...
1: Roger, that's reset and it's holding.
2: Adelaide 2011, send.
1: Just calling that an office space. Scott?
0: Yeah, it's an open vacant office space, over.
3: Adelaide 2011, Dalliance number 104 from Station Officer Rogers, stop for call. Data will be sent shortly, complete of alarm status, over.
1: Roger, thanks.
2: Roger, that 2011, your stop receives, codes to follow, and your alarm is clear. Over.
3: Roger, thank you.

0: Hello, fire receiving, send.
1: Yes, it's Lowell, Lieutenant 3. 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

0: 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Are you receiving, over?
1: Receiving, Sam.
0: And 2011, are you free to clear and go to another fire call? Over.
1: Roger, we will be status 3 in a moment, just waiting for the crew to get back to the truck, over.
0: Roger that, thank you. If you just update your status when they get back, and stand by for the fire call. Adelaide Fire.

0: St. Mary's 401, Dalian's number 102. Station off of Wilson, stop for incident, data to follow, we'll be on scene for a further 5 minutes, over.
1: Roger that, 401, your stop received, codes to follow, on scene, further 5 minutes. Relay, sorry.

my one is available for fire call. That has not come through yet. Thank you. It's about to get set now. Over.

0: 202, incident 106 from Station of Martins have arrived at 26 Union Street, Adelaide, for a private alarm. We're a multi-storey residential apartment. Crew's investigating. This will be Union Command on channel 169, over.
1: Roger that, 202, you've arrived. Private alarm, multi-storey residential apartment complex. Crew investigating, Union Command 169. Adelaide, fire out.

0: set number 269, corner of Stamford Road and the Grove Way. Pole number 2 has been damaged. MFS assisting with clean-up. Over.
1: That has been damaged. MFS assisting with clean-up. Can you just confirm if that is a traffic light? Over.
0: Affirmative. This is a traffic light. Over.
1: Many thanks. So far out.

1-0-5 from Station Alpha for last, turn port, two vehicle MVAs, we have a approximately 30-year-old woman with a wrist injury for the Transport Authority. We have

0: Salisbury 3-2-1, 10. Adelaide Fire, Salisbury 3-2-1, incident 105 from Station Slack. Stop for call, codes have been sent. We will be on scene for a further 5 minutes. Over.
1: Roger that, 3-2-1, your stopping codes received, remaining on scene for the 5 minutes. Adelaide Fire out.

0: No longer 432, send.
1: Okay, 5 is no longer 432, that is the number 107 from Station Across. We have arrived at Stage Road, North Vale. We've got a two-car MVA, crew's investigating, say problem scene, over.

0: Three, three, one. Could you please have a look at number 24 Homington Road as you go past? We have reports of a fire there as well. Over.
1: Yeah, well, Roger. We're already in Wood Green Street. However, a member of the public is telling us to head in the other direction, which might be what you're talking about, over.
0: Roger that. We'll attach that job into this one. Over.
1: Yeah, Roger. Stand by, turn around.
0: Over. Right out.

0: Elizabeth 331, send.
1: Elizabeth 331, send number 109 from Station Australia.

0: arrive. Rubbish fire on Homington Road. We have a very small rubbish fire in a open paddock. Can you work out?
1: So that 331, you've arrived. Small rubbish fire in Homington Road. Small rubbish fire in open paddock. Can you confirm that there was nothing found at Wood Green Avenue? Over.
0: Yeah, when we're finished with this one, we'll go back to Wood Green Street. But the caller was pointing us to Homington Road. Over.
1: The on this job. Over.
0: Just a bunch of pop. Yeah, my fire, you could update this to number 24, Homington Road.
1: Roger Wilco, Adelaide Fire.

0: Hello, 201, send.
1: Hello, 201, dialing to number 111. Do we need any override talk routes this time?
0: Negative 201, the other fire event is using the override talk routes. Over.
1: Roger. Thank you. Over.

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1: No longer 432, Trial Station Officer Croft, stop for daily incident 107, data has been sent. We'll be standing very shortly, over.
0: Roger that, 432, your stop and data received. Status very shortly. Adelaide Fire Out.

0: Let's do it. 3-3-1. Send.
1: This is a 3-3-1 into number 108 from Stationless Fruitier. Stop for rubbish waste. Data has been sent. Safe hole not required, hero.
0: Roger that, 3-3-1. Your stop and data received. Safe hole not required. Hello, far out.

0: Flight 201, heading to number 111 from St. Louis Rogers. We've arrived. MVA at Wright Street, West Coast Adelaide. 3K MVA, stay tall on scene, investigating. This will be West Coast Command 186, over.
1: Flight 201,

0: for the first one in number 108, just replay with investigated the original location, there's no second rubbish fire over.
1: Roger that. Many thanks. Adelaide Fire.

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1: Satellite 2011, Dalian number 106 from Station Officer 1. So for call, data has been sent. We'll be status very shortly.
0: Roger that, 2011, your stop and data received, mobile shortly. Hello, fire.

Okay. Oh, that's all.

0: I like five injury officer, over. Victor, Grim Officer, stand. Yeah, regards to the fire on Glenvale Road, can you pay time marks out to CFS, please?
1: Apologies, Victor, Grim Officer, we have no current active jobs for a fire. Adelaide Fire, no longer SES.
0: Sorry, this was an investigation. It was a call in on the alert phone. We do have a grass fire out of control. I'm just trying to ascertain access to this incident. Over.
1: Roger, grass fire out of control. We have no current herald events. We will need a location so we can dispatch. Over.
0: Yeah, Roger, stand up.
2: Hello, Fire is 201 from the Station Officer Rogers. Stop for daily incident 111. We'll be tied up at this incident for another 10 to 15 minutes. 201 out.
1: Roger, Roger received. Out to you, no longer 432. Send.
2: Adelaide Fires, Nullunga 432, that's the number 112 from Station Officer Croft. We've arrived at Nullunga Railway Station for a rescue lift. Crews investigating, over.
0: Yeah, 88 Glenvale Road, over.
3: Roger, one appliance or more?
0: Two, thank you.

0: Bomberman duty officer on JRN 148.
1: Yeah, Victor Reef officer on 148. I'm actually on scene, just trying to work my way into this job. Can you tell me who's been paged over?
0: Yeah, roger that. Obviously, Lower Rimmon has, Home Australia has. Let me just pull over and grab my pager. Over.
2: Keep going, Josh. I'm online. So we've got High Mass Rally 3-4, High Mass Rally 3-4P, Lower Inman 4-4, and Bulky. Over.

0: Yeah, right, Jeff, thank you. It's a very difficult job to get into because there's a heap of fences. I'm still trying to work my way in here. So, yeah, just stand by for an actual location. Robin, if you can take call, are you responding or staying at home, over?
1: Yeah, I can't respond. I'm technically in overtime for work and also my shoulder's no good, so I'll take comms, that's fine. Over.
0: Yeah, Roger, if you can acknowledge Paige, that would be appreciated. Over.
1: Yeah, Roger, we'll go.
2: Oh, sorry, Judy's responding to incident 113 to station.
0: Yeah, thanks for that.

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0: Satellite 5, this is no longer 432. That's number 112 from Station Officer Cross, situation report. The RQs are unable to gain access to this lift. We have one gentleman in there, he's in good spirits, and we will require a lift engineer to attend this location.
1: Roger, 432, Sierra received, keys unable to gain access, one mark.
2: No longer 439, no longer SESQ officer, over.
1: Male, current good spirits. Original caller was from Railway Control. They mentioned that Lift Tech have been contacted by Railway Control and are on their way, over.
0: Yeah, roger.
3: Four 439, receiving, send over.
2: Yeah, we're also attached to the internet, no longer railway station, just wondering if we're required, over.
3: Negative at this stage, we have a single gentleman
4: in the
3: We're unable to gain access at the moment with our lift keys. But a lift technician apparently is mobile here, and I believe that they should be able to rectify the situation pretty quickly, over.
5: Roger, the ERP for us to take us off, over.
3: Yeah, affirmative, take a stop, over.
5: We'll go, no longer SES, out.
6: I'll support Captain going to 124 to acknowledge page, over.

0: Adelaide Flyer, Victor Ops support, Captain, over.
1: Adelaide Flyer receiving, send.
0: Acknowledging incident 113 for Hindmarsh Valley, Lower Inman, and Bulk Water Carrier, Victor Grip, over.
1: Roger, acknowledging page for Hindmarsh Valley, Bulk Water, and additional appliance, over.
0: Lower Inman 44 with the additional appliance, over.
1: Roger, received. Thank you. Adelaide Flyer.
0: Ops support captain to the network. The page has been acknowledged for all appliances. Over.
2: Yeah, Roger. Thank you. Just stand by. Maybe a stop call, but this is ridiculous, so maybe a stop call. Over.
0: Yeah, Roger, acknowledge.
3: Lauren and Judy, acknowledge.

0: And like 5, it's group officer, over.
1: Stick to group officer, send.
0: Yeah, for the incident on Vale Road, I'm not sure what number it was. Can you put a stop call through on that, over?
1: Roger, received incident 1-1.
0: Yeah, Roger, further than that, though.
1: Roger, would you like us to hold the event as a burn off for 2 or 3 days?
0: Over. Yeah, 2 days would be good. Over.
1: Roger, receives. We'll update burn off, hold for 2 days. Adelaide Fire Rat.
0: Yeah, Victor Revolves for the network. Apologies to everyone. Yeah, no idea what was going on. But pine residue burn off. Over.
2: Graham, do we take that as a stop call for all appliances then? Over.
0: Yeah, Roger, should be coming through on the page shortly, over.
3: Over Bay 44, Hayflat 24144, you're receiving, over.

0: Yes, go ahead, Havo 24.
1: Just for information, we're at the airfield, and so is 7-4-0-Castle, over.
0: Yeah, roger that. Message received, ETA 5 minutes.
2: Roger.

0: Victor Judy, this is Hi, my father Judy. Over.
1: Yeah, receiving send, over.
0: Lockie tells me we've been stop called. Over.

0: Yeah, A firm. Yeah, I thought a page would have gone through by now. Yeah, it's just a pine, felled pines. That's probably the page going through now. Just down on Glenvale Road. You'll probably see it when you come home.
1: Yes, Angela says she heard some, she smelled some smoke from her own butt. You know, I couldn't see anything because I just drove down Stockbridge to 88. There's nothing there. So, okay, we'll stop call. Over.
2: No longer, 439, send.
0: Yeah, Roger, no, it's north of 88. Probably on Cartwright Road.
3: 195 Cartwright
0: Road. Yeah, 195 Cartwright Road is the actual entrance.
1: Okay, well, I might just drive back there on the way home, perhaps. Over.
0: Yeah, over.
1: I'll try to get out.
4: Yeah, Lauren and Judy officer acknowledging the stop call for incident. Over.
5: Paracom 34 mobile to Kersbrook for group training. Paracom 34 out.
0: Yeah, group officer acknowledged. Thank you. Yeah.

0: just to put the glow in it and people seeing it from Glenvale Road. But, yeah, not going anywhere, so really apologise for calling out. But when I came in, I just couldn't see anyone or do anything.
1: Yeah, Roger, understood. There was a pretty good column of smoke from my place this afternoon in that direction. Over.
0: Yeah, Roger, yeah, Bob Knott's old place. I don't know if you remember him.
1: Who was that, sorry, Graham?
0: Bob Knott, sort of, you know where Langy lives, just before his place on Cartwright Road, over.
1: Oh, yeah, Roger. So it's more like Cartwright Road side than Glenvale Road, is it? Or it's just right up the back there, over?
0: Yeah, it's up the back. The actual entrance is, I think you said, 195 Cartwright Road, over.
1: Yeah, Roger, understood. No, all good, Graham. No problem. Anytime, over.
0: Yeah, Roger, thanks to everyone. Yeah, I do apologise. I'm annoyed as probably everyone else is, but I did give the guy a fair service.
2: Graham, are you all good if I go clear of 148? Over.
0: Yeah, thanks, Robin. I think all the paging messages have been acknowledged. Over.
2: Yeah, I reckon so. Adelaide Fire have been quiet on that front. So, on that note, I'll go clear of 148.
0: Yeah, thanks for your assistance. And Victory Boss also going clear of 148.

0: Yeah, it's Victor Austin Network. Yeah, I'm still online, aren't I?
1: Yeah, I'm still here, bro.
2: Yeah, alarm station, over.

Roger, just filling you in. Pretty spectacular fire in the probably a couple of acres of pine trees that have been felled and burning with this wind.

0: No longer 432. Sent.
1: Adelaide Fire, this is no longer 432 from Station Officer Croft. You can take a stop for incident number 112. Can we still have lift tech on scene? Lift has been isolated, however, we have made access and rescued the male inside of it.
0: Roger 432, stop the call. This has been isolated. You've made access and rescued a man from the inside, but you still require lift tech on scene. Over.
1: Yeah, required for the isolation of the lift arm.
0: Roger received. As far as we are aware, they were contacted by railway control and should be on route. Over.
1: Yeah, Roger.

0: And I thought this said with issues.
1: Roger, on route incident 006. I'm at fire up.

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1: Kiala 5, Alma 3-4, mobile incident 114, ETA 5 minutes.
0: Roger, mobile incident 114, ETA 5 minutes. Adelaide, fire out.
1: Alma 3-4 out.

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1: FA 5 7 50 has received a stop call 22006 from the instant controller. Negative 7 50.
0: Roger, please, any thanks. I love harder.

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1: Stand up.
0: Scrap Base, Woody 2-4, we are mobile to Hassan Radington. We have four people on the truck.
1: Okay, roger, Woody 2-4.

Sally Anson at 116, station up to Edwards. We've arrived, Woolworths, Montbury Village. We have a live Superstory shopping complex, nothing showing. Evacuation is in progress. This will be Ladywood Command on channel 161, over. Roger that, 319, you've arrived. Large single story shopping complex, nothing showing. Evacuation in progress, Ladywood Command 161. Adelaide Fire Out.

0: Yes, Strat folks have a hit route for the Hassan Road incident. There's a single vehicle into a tree. One vehicle is trapped. No threat for fire. We are assessing how to get the patient out.
1: Yeah, Roger. ETA for SES is approximately 4 minutes.
2: Golden Griff, station officer, 302, where were you?
0: Yep, Roger that. We will keep an eye on the patient and secure the scene.
1: Sure, thanks.
2: Zone 5 having an incident in all of them.
3: Yeah, Roger, I'll stand by.

0: 3-1, nothing hurt. Yeah.
1: Congo 319, send.
2: Dennis number 116 from Station Officer Edwards. Stop for fire alarm. Can we please have an alarm status over?
1: Roger 319, your stop received and your alarm is clear. Hello.
2: Roger, many things. Hello, fire.

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1: And let fire receiving send.
0: I'm on the 17.
1: Roger that, call the 3-4, acknowledge 4-1-1-7. Hello, fire out.

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0: Guru 3-4 is mobile, incident 117.
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2: 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Hold on.
1: Roger, we'll go. Adelaide fire.
2: 1-4, thanks, yeah.
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0: Just confirming the downgrade to possible burn off, over.
1: Yes, we have as well. Thank you, over.
0: Yeah,
1: you
0: guys mobile, over.
1: Yes, we have our URP and one form mobile to the incident, over.
2: Colton Grove 3019.
0: 3-1-1, stop the call, data sound.
2: Roger that, 3-1-9, stop and data received. Adelaide Fire.

0: Good afternoon. We've arrived. We have a large pole burning in the vicinity. Our crews will be investigating. Looks like Gold River 3-4 has also arrived. Doesn't seem to be anyone in attendance. Throwing up a lot of sparks for this wind. I'm going to investigate and get back to you. Sorry, brother. Roger, I will be Commander 107.
1: Deputy Commander, it's Gulliver 3-4.
0: Send over.
1: Yeah, we got eyes on. This looks like it's going to be a fairly large pile burn off. We've gone as far as we can. There's a big step down where we are at the pad. If we pull out, it might be better to get access to your side if you can, or we do a hose.
0: Yeah, Roger, I'll talk to you on VHF 041, over.
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1: Receiving, send.
0: Roger, situation forward for incident 1117, Southeast Captain, we have...

0: Rayburn, approximately 13 meters in length, to 7 meters width, and approximately 3 meters high. And we only have a approximately 6 meters squared burning at this stage. Our crews are trying to get work. Access is very limited. Gull River 3-4 are running hose leaks. We're trying to gain access into this property, try and put it out as quick as possible for it.
1: Station received. Over.
0: Roger, first up, we also have safe home in attendance. At this time, we have enough resources in attendance. If we require any further resources, like a bulk water carrier, I'll be in touch. Over.
1: Station received. Over.
0: Roger.

0: Dragon Station, Dinaki to Captain Adam.
1: Dinaki Station receiving, over.
0: Right. 117, change of control. Control. 172 is now in control for job at Harvest Street, Boulevard, Anglevale, over.
1: Southeast Station received, over.
0: Roger.

0: Thank you. Give you a piece of polished mono.
1: Hello.
0: Can you confirm the nearest water point if you guys are able to find one over?
1: Roger, we have one approximately 100 metres to the east of us, and I believe there's one about 100 metres to the west of Gawler River.
0: Okay. Roger.

0: That's a Jackie previous cap previous contact variable control.
1: Sorry.
0: URP will say here, K3, Water River, 14, and Jack of Four, U3, Water Scan, use the phone. Nothing to work for the recall for this stage. That's it, man.
2: Darkie station acknowledged. Over.

0: exact person that controller.
1: Jack, are you stand over?
0: Yeah, we're listening for the river, so we're out of water. We will bring one more tank, and yeah, we try to find some relief very soon, all right?
1: Acknowledged.

0: 你再去这样一个地方。
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2: 加飞升来吧。
0: Roger, Delta number 0117 from the Yankees Captain, we've been released from Mr. Control. We are now K4 return to station,
2: over. Acknowledge.
0: Roger out.

0: Thank you, Tyson. I'll just go.
1: Seth,
0: then. Well, I really think my self-control old Hans is coming home.
1: Yeah. Thank you.

0: Anything? Over.
1: Adelaide 5, this is Yama 3-4.
2: That's it. We're clear of turning back to Mary. Over. Thank you.
1: Adelaide 5, receiving friend.
0: Say thank you.
2: Go River 3-4 from Tactics Captain. Thanks, Chris.
1: Roger that, thank you. I'm a 3-4 return from incident 114. Hello, far out.
3: I'm a 3-4 out.

0: This is a 331, incident number 119, station Spruja River Ice Structure File, 27 Woodlands Road, Elizabeth Downs. Over small, single-storey domestic dwelling, nothing showing, occupant out the front. This will be Woodlands Commander 163.
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2: Roger that, 331, you've arrived, small, single-storey domestic dwelling, nothing showing, occupant out the front, Woodlands, Command 163. Hello from the fire.
1: Extending to that last broadcast, Burwood 24 is also returning to Burwood Station. Out.
3: Okay.

0: 301, for instance, number 120 from Station Officer Turnbull. We have arrived at the Labour Prison. We have a multi-storey, multi-building correctional facility. Nothing showing. Crews investigating. So you get the command on 160. Over.
1: Roger that, 301, you've arrived. Multi-storey, multi-building correctional facility, nothing showing. Crew investigating Yatla Command 160. Hello, fire.

0: This is a 339, send.
1: This 339 would have been released from incident 119 and you change your quarters from your alert status.
0: Roger that, 339, many thanks. Hello, Farah.

0: Adelaide Fire, regarding incident 118, can we have Murray Bridge 729 added for additional water over?
1: Roger that, we'll add 729 for additional water. Adelaide Fire. Elizabeth 331, send.

0: Bridget 331 into number 119 from Station Sprugis. Hit rep. We have light smoke currently ventilating. Doesn't appear to be any structural damage. That will not be required here. Over.
1: Roger that, 331, your hit rep received. Light smoke, currently ventilating. Doesn't appear to be structural damage. Neil for SAS. Adelaide Fire.

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0: Adelaide 5, Gula River 3-4, clear of incident, you can go back online, over.
3: Roger, clear of incident, many thanks, Adelaide 5, out.
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0: Gula River 3-4, clear of incident, 117, and camera station, Gula River 3-4, out.

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0: Hello, this is 331 for Special Officer Faruja. Stop for incident 121. Code to be sent soon. We'll be on site for another 10, 15 minutes just to make sure that the house is clear of smoke. Over.
1: Roger, 3331, your stop receives codes to follow on scene further 10 to 15 minutes. Hello, fire. Elizabeth 339, 10.

0: Liver 339-121 from Station Off the Ricks, we've arrived. 56 Hour Winter Road, Manapara. Structural fire, I have medium sized domestic dwelling. We have residents on scene. Light amount of smoke. Crew is getting to work. This will be Manapara Command on 163, over.
1: Roger that, 3399. You have a medium sized domestic dwelling, residents on scene, light and excited. Crew getting to work, Manapara Command 163. Hello, Flora.

0: Hello, Fire. Elizabeth 339, Princess 121, from Station Officer Riggs. Stop for call, and Salisbury 321 can be stood down, though.
1: Roger that, 339, your stop received. Salisbury 321 to be stood down. How to you, Salisbury 321, did you receive last, over?
2: 321, acknowledge. Where do you require us, over?
1: Roger that, 321, thank you. If you could just remain in Elizabeth area for the time being. Over.
2: 321, we'll go. Out.

0: that advisors with 339. For instance, 121, could we please keep the SAS attached to this incident, as the occupant of the property has got a previously fractured arm, and she did take a fall and is concerned that her arm may be damaged further?
1: Roger that, 339, we'll put a note to staff. That did dispatch at 21:34, so roughly 10 minutes ago.
0: Hello. Roger, thank you, that's fine, 339 out.
1: Sol 3321, Adelaide Fire.
2: Receiving over.
1: 321, many thanks for your change of quarters. You are free to return home. Over.
2: 321, thank you. Out.

0: Alley Fire, this is Regional Operations requesting a radio check, please. Over.
1: Good evening, Regional Operations. Greeting you, Strength 5. Over.
0: Many thanks, Alley Fire, also.
2: It is Strength 5.
0: You have a good evening, Regional Operations.

0: Hello, 5203 Dalliance number 122 from Station of Shoals. We've arrived number 1 George Street Parkside. We have a multi-story residential complex. Nothing showing. This will be George Command on 174 over.
1: Roger that, 202. You've arrived. Multi-story residential complex. George Command 174.

0: Elizabeth 33 nonsense.
1: Clear day. Areas.
2: Adelaide 5 from Stock SES, Servo.
0: Roger that, 339. Adelaide 5.
2: We are clear of daily incident to 004 and returning to station. Over.
0: What's that? Many thanks. Hello, Forrest.

0: Hello, 5202, Downing's number 123 from Station Shoals. We've arrived at number 1 George Street Parkside. This will be George Command on 174, over.
1: Roger 202, your arrival received. Hello, 5.

0: Adelaide 202, send.
1: Two zero two from Station Officer Shoals. Code's been sent. Quigley's going to lance at us.
0: Roger that, 202, your stop and code is received and your alarm is clear. Over.
1: Roger, thank you, Alex.

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1: Seven two one, we are clear of incident 118, returning home station, over.
0: Roger that, clear of incident 118, return to station. Many thanks. Hello, Pirate.

0: Adelaide Fires, this is Lindoc Station. Adelaide Fires, being sent. Adelaide Fires, just advising that Lindoc Station is open for incident 01134, over.
1: Roger that, Lindoc Station open for 124. Adelaide Fire.

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1: Adelaide 5 receiving, send.
0: We are on route to Insulin 007, over.
1: Roger that, mobile 007, Adelaide 5.

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1: Adelaide Fire receiving, send.
0: Informing we have received a stop call from Lindoc CFS in regards to incident 007, over.
1: Roger that, you've received a stop call for 007 from CFS. Hello, fire out.

0: Well, Damien, this is number 125 from Senior Firefighter Waite.
1: Oh,
0: yeah. We've arrived, three web court. A very single-story, medium-sized domestic dwelling going very well, fly through the roof. This is a custom command on command channel 192. Can I have an incident desk, over?
2: Roger that, 519, you've arrived, three web courts, single-story domestic dwelling going well through the roof. Incident desk required, crew into work. Hello, fire out.

0: spot of premises. We're employing a defensive strategy with the objective of fire control. No further fire resources required on scene. Staffing will be required. Power is not isolated. 360 is not complete. And we're going to require a change of quarters, over.
1: Right, RR received. You're a stationary command. Defensive strategy. Fire control is the main objective. No further resources required. SAPN required. Power not isolated. 360 not complete. And a change of quarters required.

0: 518 to 519, we're going to leave TA to you in about 60 seconds.
1: And 518, on your arrival, I'll get two into VA, defensive attack only. I'll need you on the Delta side. Augusta Command, two into the desk.
2: Receiving Augusta Command, stand.

0: morning, up the 519 to Stirling North, URP. Proceeding. On your arrival, can I get two in VA just on standby? Don't start up. Going to set up a VA staging area. I'm trying to avoid us for 519. If you're going to stick with that.
1: Yeah, right. We'll go to in VA on standby. Just confirming best access off Chinnery Street down past the retirement home.
0: Roger, mate. It's a one-way street. I don't think you can get into the park the other side of Webb Court.
1: If we come in on Bonwell Street, I think it is. Is that probably easier?
0: Roger, mate. Yeah, enter from I think it's Bryant Street, and then onto Webb. You're going to have to stage back behind 518. It's quite a narrow street. Access is a bit of a pain.
1: Yeah, Roger. We're just turning the shell corner now. We'll come in through that way.

0: Just Commander, incident exit rep.
1: Receiving sent.
0: I have four MBA. We're defensive, currently Alpha size. We've got Alpha Bravo and Alpha Delta corners. Currently covered. CFS are nearly on scene. They'll provide us with a VA rescue crew. Still no fire control.
1: Roger, CRM receive, 4 MBA, defensive Alpha, Delta sides covered, no fire control at this stage.
0: Augusta Commander, incident there.
1: Receiving Augusta Commander, send.
0: Can you please make sure the regional on full and fire callers are aware?
1: Regional on call and fire callers will be contacted over.
0: Roger, and I have 519 mobile.
1: Roger, we'll get you them to contact 519 mobile.
2: Incident desk, Sterling North, UIP has arrived on scene.
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0: Hi, Life Far, Bulletin ATS is acknowledging the related page for incident Sierra 208.
1: Acknowledge 4008. Hello, Laura.

0: اپنا فریم لگا رہے ہیں کیا آپ کے بعد میں سے ہے
1: Receiving send.
2: City Fire Control, just moving to mopping up now and we'll work on a primary all clear shortly.
1: Roger, you've achieved fire control. I'm currently mopping up. Over.

0: Yeah, MA5, it's board tennis, yes. Just letting you know, we've received that additional info page for incident Sierra 0008. And just to also let you know, I'm having a bit of trouble raising a crew.
1: Roger, thank you for the page acknowledge, and we'll wait for your crew to attend if you can get one.
0: Okay, we say that. Thanks.

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1: LFR receiving send.
0: Yeah, LFR Port Tenetius has received the stop call for incident Sierra 0008.
1: Roger that, Port Tenetius. Your stop received. That's great.
0: Yeah, so might as well clear us at the same time. Thank you.
1: Roger, we'll do. And LFR out.

0: pulling off the fog one nonsense.
1: Yep. Answer number 135 from senior firefighter Wake. That was received front rear clear. Sapping have been isolated the power on the structure. In fact, this is a stop. Codes have been sent. We'll be on scene for about another 30 to 40 minutes. Over.
0: Roger that, 519. You have achieved primary clear. Sapping have isolated. Stop for call. Code sent. On scene for the 30 to 40 minutes. Any appliances available to go status 3 so we can release change of course? Over.
1: I'm working on 518 as we speak. Just give me about 10 to 15. Over.
0: Roger that. That's perfect. Thank you. Hello, fire up.

0: I'd like parameters FSC server. I'd like for receiving send.
1: It's 001.
0: Roger, acknowledge 4001. I'd like for out.

0: the Mary 401 then.
1: 401, that is number one from Station Wilson. We've arrived. Building back 7 Yorktown Avenue, Pasadena. A single vehicle versus structure. Vehicle appears to be deep inside the structure. Homeowner in attendance. Yorktown Command, General 170, investigating over.
0: Roger that, 401. You have a single vehicle versus structure. Vehicle is deep inside the structure. Yorktown Command, current investigating. Hello, 408.

0: Mary 401, dialing number 1, the station officer Wilson, SID rep. We have two people still in the car. They appear uninjured, but their SAS are still required with ICE utilities. Over.
1: Roger that, 401. Your SID rep received. Two persons in vehicle appear uninjured. SAS still required. Utilities isolated. How about fire?

0: St. Mary's 401, David number one from station officer Wilson. We have both the West Tread from Carr, all oncoming resources for Stuart required. Over.
1: Roger that, 401, all persons extricated, all oncoming resources still required. Hello, fire.

0: 3-2, this is Metro UDI, over.
1: Yeah, 3-2 receiving.
0: Are you mobile yet, over?
1: Yeah, roger, mobile with crew 2, no sign of Peter.
0: Yeah, roger, I'll advise Adelaide 5, we are required, over.
1: Roger, when we arrive, we'll just update you whether we need the timber trailer or if we'll just need extra hands, over.
0: Yeah, roger that. Nothing further out. Hello, Fire Metro South SES, over.
2: Hello, Fire receiving, send.
0: We are mobile to incident 001, over.
2: Roger that. Roger that, mobile to 001. Hello, Fire out.

0: Metro South Studio, Metro South 3-2, over.
1: Metro South 3-2, send.
0: Yeah, we arrived. Just discussing with the station officer for now.
1: Roger, you've arrived. Send route to follow. Over.

0: No, we've got a vehicle that's gone fully through a garage. The current priority is potentially being able to drag the vehicle. After that, we may look to put in just a single shore to ensure the integrity of the structure. However, we don't believe we will need to ply a trailer over.
1: Roger that. We will proceed without the trailer over.
0: Yeah, Roger. If anything changes, ultimately, we're stationed only a few minutes away. Over.
1: Roger that.

0: Maybe it's 401, I let fly, you're saying?
1: Mary's 401 receiving. Over.
0: 401, any of your appliances that would go to status 3, or do you require a change of quarters? Over.
1: Right out, I'll let
0: you fly. Okay.

0: St. Mary's 401, Adelaide 4, receiving, over.
1: Adelaide 4, receiving, send.
0: Change of quarters will be required, over.
1: Roger that, 401, change of quarters required. Adelaide 4, out.

0: Pull you off the 401 nonsense.
1: President 125, we departed this incident, returning to station. We'll remain status 2, just pending some fresh gear and VAs, over.
0: Roger that, 519, you've departed, remaining attached to the event until you've replenished. I'd like to fire out.

0: St. Mary's 401, Dugan's number one, installation officer Wilson, stop for incident. Police appliances to remain on scene until further notice. Over.
1: What is that, 401, your stop received, both vehicles, both appliances to stay on scene until further notice. Late fire out. St. Mary's 401, send.
0: St. Mary's 401, residence number 1, translation officer Wilson, address correction, 19 McIntosh Avenue, Pasadena. Over.
1: What is that, 401, address correction, 19 McIntosh Avenue, Pasadena. I'd like to fire out.

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1: Sent.
0: Consent number one from Station Officer Wilson. 409 has been released, will be available on scene on radio channel 150. Any change of course can be released, sir.
2: Roger, 409, release from incident, you'll be available on scene, available on channel 150, change of quarters can be released. As I fire out.

0: 401, that is number one from Station Officer Wilson. 401, we are now going clear of scene. We've handed over to Metro South SES to secure the premise. Over.
1: Roger, 401, you're going to move off the scene, leaving in hands of SES to secure the premise. And we fire up.

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0: Incident 4, Prospect, up the lane, arrived 20 Cross Keys Road, Roma Lodge. I have a Hilux ute involved in fire in the driveway. 3-2-1, getting to work. Over.
1: Roger, 3-2-1, arrival received. Adelaide fire out.
0: Three two nine, you receiving port over? Oh, Roger, disregard, once we've got some E-flares out, I'm going to release you, over.
1: Right, thank you.

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1: Okay, thanks, Pete.
2: Salisbury 321, send.

0: Incident 4, Prompt Station Officer Spillane, Situation Report. We have a fire, appears to be contained to the engine compartment. 321 at work, 329 not required. They've been released, over.
1: Roger, 321, CBAT received. Fire appears contained to the engine compartment, 321 at work, 329 not required, have been released. Over.
0: Three, two, one. Can you repeat your last, over?
1: Three, two, one, situation report received. Fire appears contained to engine compartment. 321 at work, 329 not required, have been released. Over.
0: 321, affirmative, out.

0: Salisbury 321, the satellite fire, you're receiving.
1: 321, receiving, over.
0: Three, two, one. Will you be available for a secondary fire call soon? We have a job just up the road from you. Over.
1: Roger, we can release. We're only 50% water, but we can be available. I'll send the stop and codes now. Over.
0: Roger, stop for call codes to follow. We will just gain some additional information and then attach you if necessary. Over.
1: Roger, I'm sending the codes now. We'll make yourselves available.
0: Roger, safe. I'm a fire out.

0: 321, we're mobile to Incident 6 at Parry Hills. Just confirming this is Priority 1, and also our SA ambulance attending home.
1: Roger, 321, mobile to Incident. Further details to follow as far as SA ambulance and Priority 1. Over.
0: 321, acknowledge will be Priority 1 until advised otherwise. Over.
1: Roger, received. And let fire out.

0: Salisbury 321, this is Adelaide Fire receiving.
1: Receiving, over.
0: 321, you can continue priority 1. FA ambulance service has been copied in. They will be calling the RP and will advise whether or not they are dispatched. Over.
1: 321, acknowledged.

0: Incident 6, Crime Station, Hospital Lane, arrived, 421 Nelson Road, Para Hills, 321, investigative to assist resident, over.
1: Roger, 321, arrival received. Adelaide Fire. Yeah.

0: Adelaide Fire, Covenant Creek Station.
1: Covenant Creek Station, Seth.
0: Adelaide Fire. I've had a request to find out if for incident 005, if police have been dispatched. Over.
1: Roger, SAPOL was dispatched at 0408. Over.
0: Roger that. Thank you, Adelaide Fire.
1: Out.

0: Adelaide Fire, Salisbury 321, Daily Incident number 6 from Station Office Lane. Stop the call. Codes have been sent. We will be on scene for a further 5 to 10 minutes. Just making up. Over.
1: Roger 321, the stop and codes received. We'll be on scene making up. Adelaide Fire out.

0: This is 331, incident number 7 from Station 3, whoever arrived. Rubbish fire. This is on Kincaid Road, Elizabeth East. We have one shopping trolley, a light with rubbish in it. Safe or on scene, we're getting to work over.
1: Roger 331, arrival reset. Adelaide fire out.

0: And
1: Perfect. 9, Incident 8, Compassion for them all, we've arrived at Fire Alarm, Team Global Express, and Lowe's Warehouse, there's nothing showing, we're investigating. Global Command, I'm still group 166, over.
0: Roger 369, arrival reset. Adelaide Fire Trap.

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1: Angle Park 369, from station on some more, stop for incident number 8. Data sound quickly, set the alarm status over.
0: Roger 369, stop and cut code to speed, alarm is correct.
1: Over. Thank you, 369 out.

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1: Launching into 2. Satellite fire out. Angle down 369 Adelaide.
2: Receiving.
1: Just for information, we've had reactivation of primary alarm on our end. Over.
2: Roger, yeah, we're investigating again. Over.
1: Roger, received. Adelaide, fire out.

0: Incident 9 from Station Officer Lane. Arrived, Paul Wakefield Road, Burton Road, Waterloo Corner. We have a multi-vehicle MVA just liaising with SAPOL and SAM officer in attendance. We're investigating.
1: Roger 321, arrival received. Adelaide fire out. Angle Park 369, send.
2: Angle Park 369, incident 8. This has now been isolated. Can we please have an alarm status over?
1: Roger 369, detected now isolated. Alarm is showing clear. Over.
2: Thank you, 369 now.

0: Hello, science. Bravery 14.
1: Bravery 14, send.
0: Could you book Bradbury 14 onto job 010, over?
1: Roger, putting Bradbury 14 on incident 010, Adelaide Fire.

0: Arrival message for incident 10. There's a large tree across the road blocking both lanes. No power lines seem to be affected. We're just investigating and we'll get to work. This will be Woolcock, incident patrol. Over.
1: Ship arrived. Tree down across the road. Crew's investigating and getting to work. 136, 3 of 0.

0: Hello, for Sir SES, over.
1: Sir SES, said.
2: We're mobile to incident 2, over.
1: Roger, mobile incident 2. Adelaide fire out.
0: Yes, this is Wolcott Incident Control, over.

0: Yeah, Wolfgang's into control off to Julio Serra. Don't play Stella on air yet, over.
1: Hey, hi, this is Bradbury 3-4.
2: Bradbury 3-4, send.
1: Respond to incident 010. If you, we can have a stop on CERT SES if they are attending, over.
2: Roger, for incident 010, stop SES. Not required. Allied fire out.

0: We'll call control. We'll see duty officer order. Roger, just confirming if you're with Laura CS, over.
1: Yeah, negative. We should be done here in about 5 minutes, over.
0: Roger, I'll put a stop on SES. Out to you, Sir SES. Are you on there, over?
2: Yes, Sir SES, receiving, over.
0: Roger, Sir SES, you won't be required. This is within the appropriate capabilities. You're able to take a stop. Thank you for your turnout, over.
2: Roger, acknowledging that. And just for your information, we've actually already received a stop call from Adelaide Fire via page, so I'm not sure where that's come from. Over.
0: Roger, thank you. I will follow that up, but appreciate it. Thank you. Duty officer out.

0: 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Cherryville Station.
1: Source 3321, send. 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
0: Yeah, hello, Fire. Cherryville Station acknowledging incident 011.
2: 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Stop for Paul Local Road, Burton Road, Waterloo Corner. 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
1: Roger, acknowledge and receive. Now let fire up. Roger 321, stop and close received. Now let fire up.

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0: Hey, sorry, City Officer, Chamber 14.
2: Receiving center.
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2: Eric, yeah, nice to that standing by at the moment.

0: Adelaide Fire, Templetown 4-1, over. Templetown 4-1, sent. Mobile exit 3, over.
1: Roger, mobile incident 3. Adelaide Fire out.

0: Yeah, hello, Paul. Dave Inson, number 012 from Station Office Gates. We've arrived at McIntosh Street, Bury. We have a large mouldy complex building used as a backpackers. Nothing showing. Crews investigating. This is Command Channel 193. Over.
1: Roger 609. Bravo, Steve. How may I find out?

0: Posse duty officer, this is Woolcock, incident control, over.
1: Receiving, Finn.
0: We are clear of incident 101 and returning to station, over.
1: Roger, thank you, Barbara. You're clear. Thank you for your work this morning. Off duty duty officer. Yeah.
2: Cherry 14 for me, current duty officer.
3: Cherryville 14 receiving, Finn.
2: Yeah, just wondering if you guys have found anything yet, over.
3: Negative. We've passed the address. We're going an extra kilometre or two. We're going to turn around and then we're going to head into the address, over.
2: Yeah, acknowledge that. I haven't heard anything from SES. So I'll just stand by, over.
3: Roger that. We'll get back to you within 2 minutes, over.
2: Acknowledge. Standing by.
4: East Torrens duty officer, Cavilltown 41, over.
2: Receiving, Finn.

0: but it's between both sides of the road.
1: Yeah, acknowledge that. Out to you, Cherry Hill 14.
2: Cherry Hill received. We'll be there in approximately 2 minutes. Over.
1: Yeah, acknowledge that. I'm standing by.

0: We were on our way to incident on Montague Road, and we've discovered another tree down just east of intersection of Corkscrew Road and Montague Road on Montague Road. So we're just taking care of this one, and then we'll be on our way to your tree down. Over.
1: Yeah, acknowledge that as per the message from Togo, they haven't found anything yet. I'll keep looking and we'll see what they come up with in the next couple of minutes. Over.
0: No worries. And if you guys can't find that, if you could please come down to this one as well.
1: Is I assume that one you're on is reasonably large then, over?
0: I

0: Eight star and duty officer from 214.
1: Yeah.
0: We've arrived at the tree at 911 Montague Road.

0: compared to its food pairing, we usually behavior in the dark and cold and then rest to this tree. Most of the original ones, but I didn't think you got the wrong one, so it's not a wheat.
1: Yeah, can you just confirm that address that you're at, and I'll just get Allied Fire to adjust the location of it.
0: The address is 911 Montacute Road, Montacute. Over.
1: You're acknowledged that I'll be online anyway, driving down to work since you woke me up, so yeah. I reported this 911 Montacute Road, over.
0: Roger that. Enjoy the rest of your day. Over.

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1: Hello, 512, alarm status for 94 Street, Barry.
0: Over. 609, alarm is cleared. Over.
1: Yeah, so far, nothing was showing on the screen. We believe it may have been reset by people within the room.
0: Roger 609, the alarm cleared quickly after activating our system. So, unsure exactly what happened on scene.
1: Roger, 804, I'll make further investigation. You can take this as a stop. Barry 609, 601, returning home station. Codes and data to be sent. Over.
0: Roger, offer call, codes to follow. You'll be returning station after investigation. Have my fire out.

0: Hey, sorry. Hey, sorry. HR and duty officer from Cherryville 14.
1: Receiving, sir.
0: We are clear of incident 011. Thanks to SES for the tree and helping remove it. Over.
1: Of incident, just let us know if you when you're heading back if you find anything else. Over.
0: Roger that. Cherryville out.

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1: Campbelltown 41, send.
0: We are clear of incident 3, over.
1: Roger, clear of incident 3. Adelaide Fire,

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0: Cherrybourne 1-4 is clear of incident 011, over.
1: Roger, clear of incident 011. Adelaide Fire out.

0: Morrison Judy, this is Meadow Station, over.
1: Meadow Station, Morrison Judy, after receiving.
0: So Meadow Station, if Kangaroo is not available for comms, Meadow Station is over.
1: Roger, Meadow Station, you can take comms. That'll be great, over.
0: Meadow Station, acknowledged. Kangaroo 34, Meadows 24P, comms through Meadow Station, over.
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0: Entend.
1: Yeah, just acknowledging incident 013. We are assembling a crew at the station and we'll advise them we're on the road. Over.
0: Roger, that's your receipt. Acknowledging. Hello, fire.

0: Where those people please arrive, we've got one person still in the car.
1: Meadow Station, copy. He's SAS on scene, over.
0: Negative, just us and a number of bystanders.
1: Copy that. Let me know if you need SAS, though.

0: Camillo Street for direct Camillo Street for P. We have one person trapped in a car. She's all alert. Probably SAS will be required.
1: Camillo Station. Can confirm that a SAS crew is on route priority to the toilet.

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0: Awesome. Did you also send Kangaroo 3-4 of it?
1: Kangaroo 3-4, this is Meadow Station. Send over.
0: Meadow Station, Kangaroo 3-4, we're mobile incident 013, a crew of 3. Over.
1: Meadow Station, copy. Meadows 24P is currently on scene, over.
0: Kangaroo 3-4, acknowledge, yeah.

0: Matter of space, matter of people pay.
1: This is Meadow Station, send over.
0: Yeah, we popped the door. SAS have just arrived, so has Kangaroo. We're just going to ascertain what more they want us to do to actually extricate the patient.
1: Meadow Station, copy that out. Topic, correction over.
0: And for information, our portable doesn't work here. Limited coverage, over.
1: Meadow Station, copy that. They're also sketchy on the GRN, over.

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1: Kangaroo 3-4, Meadow Station, send over.
0: We've arrived on scene. We'll just be doing some traffic.
1: Meadow Station, copy that. We'll have you marked down arriving at 0659, over.
0: Roger, Kangaroo 3-4 out.

0: 4 0 1, Dunwich number 17 from station off to Wilson. It arrived fire alarm. Bedford Medical Centre, Bedford Park. I have a large multi-story, multi-building healthcare facility with nothing showing. Crews investigating. Flinders Command on channel 170. Over.
1: Roger 401, your arrival received. Nothing showing. Flinders Command 170. Hello, fire out.
2: SA Vincent, SA Wilson, you receiving Lucas.
3: Dan Vinny.
2: Hello, mate. We're here. We're just making up to the main fire control room. Is that okay with you?
3: Yeah, Roger, if you want to head there, I'll just stop saying that at the moment. He can come up to my location, which is just a little bit further up.
2: No worries, mate. Here when you need us.
3: Roger.

0: 205, Metro Stanley, receiving.
1: 205, receiving.
0: Yeah, roger, we've got burnt cooking here, you guys can take a stop. Thank you. Yeah, straight back at you, thank you.

0: Yeah, it's that tune of those people play. The Imitation Cinema. Yeah, patient's been extricated in the ambulance. Ambos are doing their assessment. We're going to require staple here and two toes, over.
1: Meadow Station, copy that. We'll call staple now, over.

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1: Meadows 24P, this is Meadows Station. Saipol is on route. Send over.
0: Yeah, Roger. Just poor digital mobile coverage here. Just wanted to actually hear what you said.
1: Yeah, copy that. Saipol is on route, and they are going to organise the tow trucks as well, over.
0: Roger.

0: No, that's facing the state polar right.
1: St. Mary 401, send over.
0: Middle station, copy that. Yeah. St. Mary's 401, diving number 17 from Station Officer Wilson. Stop for Fender's command. Start to follow. Can we get alarm status? Over.
1: Roger 401, stop receive. Start to follow. Alarm is showing clear. Over.
0: Roger, about fire. Alarm is clear. 401 out.

0: Who's the first one to send over?
1: Flight 5, Elizabeth 331, number 24 from Space Force Staccato. We've arrived at Silibia Road, Elizabeth Park. We have a small rubbish fire in the parklands. That's getting over.
0: Roger, Elizabeth 331, your office being received. Flight 5 out.

0: 301 send over.
1: Insert number 26. From Station Officer Travis Dean, we've arrived Northfield Women's Prison. Large prison facility, this will be open command, 160, over.
0: Roger 301, your order has been received. How about fire out?

0: Station, Meadows DPP. We're leaving the scene in the capable hands of SACOL. Over.
1: Meadows Station acknowledged. We'll see you shortly. Out.

0: Glenn, did you receive my tactical report to Angus over?
1: Negative, extremely broken.
2: Elizabeth Ritter, one send over.
3: Hello, Violet, Elizabeth Ritter, one, that is number 24 from First North Dakota, Dot and Data Center.
0: Roger, we've had a FIP activated. It's the multi-story one. The guards are unaware of it. You can remain there, and they'll open the gate on this side if I need you, over.
2: They're on stop and code received. Am I far out?
1: Roger, we're currently staged at the rear car park. That's normal, over.

0: Falcon 301, send Delta.
1: Falcon 301 from Space Officer Ravistein. Can we please have an alarm status for incident number 26, over?
0: You're right, 301. Alarm is active, over.
1: Roger, many thanks. 301 now. Thank you.

0: Ogden 301, send over.
1: Can we please have another alarm status for incident 26, over?
0: Yeah, Roger 301, alarm is now clear, over.
2: You're saving.
1: Okay, you can get it. Where's the bucket?

0: Meadow Station, Kangaroo 34, over.
1: This is Meadow Station, send over.
0: You already heard, we've been released by the SAPOL, we are departing the scene now, over.
1: Meadow Station, departing, have you departing scene now?
2: Ogden 301, send over.
0: Ogden 301, service number 26, from Station Officer Ravis Time, stop for Ogden Command. Codes have been sent, over.
2: Ogden 301, stop and codes received. Have they fire out? So this is the pressure on, this is Adelaide Fire, you're receiving over.

0: Elizabeth 331, this is Adelaide Fire, you're receiving, over.
1: Adelaide Fire, Elizabeth 331, power.
0: Yeah, Fritz, we're on to you. I'm in the UK for completion of this job, over.
1: We have just completed now, over.
0: Yeah, Roger 331. We've got another call, vehicle accident in Edinburgh North. Would we attach you to that one, over?
1: Affirmative, Edinburgh North, 321 mobile.
0: Roger 331, many thanks. Have a safe fire out.

0: Start off, please, Nolan.
1: Adelaide 12, that's Kangaroo 3-4, over. Turn over.
0: Paralyzed 39, number 28, Station Pursuit. We've arrived briefly in the Crescent Fracker. A report of MVA. There appears to be nothing on this location. Do you have any further information, over?
1: Negative, Paralyzed 39. It appears just location Bridge Road, Ingle Farm, Perth, that's over.
0: And 29, copy. We'll just further investigation, over.
1: Roger, receive that, 59, Adelaide Fire Out. Kangaroo, send over.
2: That's Kangaroo 3-4, St. Paul, have released us from incident 2013, we are back online, over.
1: Roger, receive that, incident 013, many thanks, Adelaide Fire Out. Paradise
0: 59,
1: send over.
0: 59, number 28. And we've located two vehicles. We have a pregnant lady vehicle. This is going to be clean up only, and we'll stand by awaiting the arrival reports to assess the patient on it.
1: Service 59, receive that. You've located the vehicles. The pregnant lady in one vehicle, and one more away from that.

0: was the first one sent over?
1: The 5 is the 331, that number 3. Hello, we've arrived Pitcher Road, Edinburgh North. We have a truck into two cars. Crew's investigating, over.
0: Drawing, the roll has been received. Adelaide, fire out.

0: Three through on 10, Devin.
1: Fair enough, 59 incident. 28 from Station Officer Boot. Stop for this incident. Data's been sent and will be mobile very soon, over.
0: Roger 59, receive that. How do you 3 through on, over?
2: Hello, guys. 3 through on, number 2 from Station Officer Boot. Have we got a poll attending this, you know? Roger, you want to inform them that we have a heavy rich truck that requires tow plus two vehicles that require tow.
0: Roger, please go and receive that. We'll pass it on the site, however. How can you find us on 449?
2: Join out. Off on IMA, incident 33, Station Officer Felix arrived, vehicle accident, and 2QKA, safe on scene, investigating, over.
0: Roger, 449, and roll has been received. Relay fire out.

0: Kitchen number 029, Senior Firefighter Park, we arrive with core. We have just a small bit of smoke and no fire, but the crews will get to work for HB1, over.
1: Ready to report out to 519, your offer has been received. Adelaide Fire out.

0: put it up to 519 over. Roger, send that 519. 518 is not required. They require a page at all, over.
1: There is no page required.
0: Roger, 301, send over.
2: Yeah, 501, are we clear to return to home station?

0: Ocean 301, Digi 9 will be back in area shortly. We'll advise when you can return over.
1: Roger.

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1: Colonel 449 from Station Officer Felix, off the daily incident number 033, COSUs have been sent.
0: Roger 449, receive that, have a fire out. I can freeze you on the satellite fire, you're receiving, Evan?
2: Receiving.
0: Roger 341, if you haven't been notified yet, you can return home station, Evan.
2: Roger, out.

0: Vertical phenomenon says that. Am I far out? I can turn you on the semi-far. Are you receiving it?
1: Saving.
0: 3-0-1, if you haven't been notified yet, you can return to home station, over.
1: Roger, out.

0: Telephone Anna from Sessional Series. Can we please have Beth reattach this event? We have a 21-year-old female with sore wrists and sore neck. Needs assessment, over.
1: Roger, 449, that's required. 21-year-old female with a sore wrist and neck, over.
0: Affirmative, out.

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1: Hello, Fire, Elizabeth 3-3-1, stop in data, send over.
0: Roger, receive that, Hello, Fire out.

0: didn't bruise her on the
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0: This is number 35 from Paris, not the road. The new Barrault, two car MBA. Corner of Saddles, Walkley's Road. Chris
1: getting to work over.
2: Roger 3-0, and your all has been received. That's my far out.

0: 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Never.
1: It is 9:03. We're covering Golden Globe this morning, over.
0: Roger, proceed on 9:03, covering Golden Grove, and let fire out.

0: Adelaide Fire, Delta Heath, shooting officer.
1: Delta Heath, shooting officer, send over.
0: Delta Heath, shooting officer. Acknowledging page, daily incident 0337.
1: We'll receive that acknowledging page, incident 0337. On my far heart.

0: Titan 301, Sandela.
1: Yeah, 301, Titan's number 35. Are still on. Just wondering if Saipol had been dispatched to this incident. Over.
0: Yeah, Roger, 301 there. I've been dispatched to Saipol. Over.
1: Roger, many thanks. Mr. Horica, 301 out.
2: We're going to have to default for incident 37 due to lack of crew.
0: Roger, we'll receive that defaulting for the incident. How far out?

Ducky to you. Is that my father receiving it? First three non-send, Devo.

0: Hello, Fire. SA Sutton, that is 37. Can we get another MFS appliance attached to this job for safe systems at work? Have it.
1: Yeah, Roger Fusion, I've received that request. Are you able to call in to speak to the comms officer, over? Yaki Geofen, Satellite Fire, you're receiving, over.

0: Yeah, okay, TV officer, this is Adelaide Fire, you're receiving, over.
1: Send Adelaide Fire.
0: Yeah, Roger, the active TV officer, just advising, call the river to default for this incident. Do you require another CFS to be attached to the service?
1: That's it.
0: Jackie, if you have a broken transmission, can you send again over?
1: Yeah, good at this. And, if we can just wait out until first arrival, either from MFS or CFS, that would be good, and I'll provide further details at that stage, over.
0: Roger, Jackie, do you have to receive that? We'll wait and sit rep to respond.
1: Roger, many thanks, Adelaide Fire. I can just confirm that SAS and SAPOL are in attendance at this incident.
0: Yeah, Roger, that's correct. SAS and SAPOL have also been dispatched, over.
1: Roger, many thanks, Adelaide Fire. Jackie's duty officer out.
0: Icon 301, send over.
2: Icon 301, status number 35 from station off of Radlestein, stop for vehicle accident, codes have been sent, over.
0: Roger, Mr. Garrett, stop and codes received. Adelaide Fire out.

0: Jeffy, excuse me, I'll just stand again.
1: Yeah.
0: Who's the 3-3 on 10 Delta?
2: Hello, 5, this is with 339, held up by train. Hello.
0: 339, receive that,
2: held up by train.
0: Hello, fire up.
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1: Turkey Station, Deputy RP, approximately 500 person arrived. We have a two-vehicle MVA, all occupants out. Be known as Coventry Control on 102, also 339 is on scene.
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0: Sir John 01, this is Adelaide Fire receiving over.
1: 901, 10.
0: Yeah, Roger, 901, just need to confirm your ETA to angle part for the change of quarters, over.
1: 2 minutes, over.
0: Roger, we'll see that 901, 2 minutes away. Adelaide Fire out.
2: 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Conference control, safe all arriving now, 19, over.
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0: Elizabeth 339 to the IP station. Elizabeth 339 has been released from the W incident 37 by CCFS and up back to our own area. Thank you. Have a...
1: Roger, received. Thank you for your assistance.

0: 101 approaching Eagle Pass. Boundary, they should be released.
1: Under one, receive that approaching Eagle Pass boundary. How far out?

0: 76, Houston, Coventry Control.
1: Receive and send.
0: Coventry Control, all vehicles are off the road. The incident may hand over to Staple and crews are departing, over.

0: Send over. Responding to incident 038.
1: Roger, say that. Mellow 038. Have I fire out?

0: Or Jody, did you say? Have you let Lang on Creek 9 lost out as well?
1: I think I'm just making a call.

0: Director, did you take?
1: Sorry, man, I was on the phone. Sam.
2: Roger, could you give us a buzz? Spoken at like 4 on behalf of SDS, and I got some more details over.
1: Calling you.
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5: Hello, Fire. Elizabeth 339, that instance number 39 from Station Hospital Canada. We've arrived. Halsey Road, Elizabeth. We have safe on scene. There appears to be no entrance. Car in the center of the road. 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
3: Roger, if you're on, receive that. You arrived. Ellen Chapman, safe on scene. 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And a stop on the Everest pod as well, over.
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3: 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How to you, car 30.
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0: SSG Days number 40 from Station of Abbott. Stop for call. SAPO will still be required to assist with the tow. Codes will be sent through shortly. And we'll be mobile in about 5 minutes over.
1: We're set to receive that. Not that far up.
2: Hello, Fire, Lane Creek 34.
1: Who send over?
2: Lane Creek 34, mobile to Houston 38, over.
0: Roger, mobile, thank you. Not that far out. Apologies, just read the note. Chats will not be required. No injuries to this driver.
2: Track base, Lane Creek 34.
1: Roger, see that. That's not required. How about far out?
3: Langham 34, DKA 1.
2: TJ1, Lane Creek 34, mobile instant 038, over.
3: Roger, mate. Did Craig get a hold of you?
2: Yeah, affirmative.
3: Mate, I'm mobile, see you there.

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1: Hello, Fire, this is 331, dance number 039, for Patrick Picardo. Stop every rescue, because we said over.

0: Protest Center on, receive that, stop and codes. After you saw 3329, over.
1: Strap please, Strap SES 91.
2: Receiving SES.
1: Yeah, arrived at scene.
2: Roger.
3: Set by Flying Creek people.
2: Receiving.
3: Set by Flying Creek people arrived at scene. Be known as Police Al Control. Using controller, Lion Creek, Lieutenant 3.
2: Roger, Police Control.

0: This stage we have fatality on a motorbike. We've got Safehole and SAS on team. We're just slowing down traffic at this stage of the game, and I'll get a tip over.
1: Roger.

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1: Roger, Chef.
2: Strat 4-2, this is Strat 9-1.
1: Same,

0: 46.
1: Strat 42, this is Strat 91.
0: Same.
1: And 42 not required, and we'll be departing scene shortly.
0: We're on scene, are they?
2: Strat phase, please, over control.
3: Receiving send.
2: At this stage, we're just keeping the traffic to slow, but they are going to close the road when a couple more police vehicles, highway cars get here, over. I'll keep you updated on that, but after that, they don't require us, so.
3: Roger.

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1: Send DJ one.
0: Yeah, just hold one end, we'll just block the road now. Completely block it for a safe hole.
1: Roger.
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2: Roger, Search 2, received approaching boundary, Largs to be released for training, at you Larg, 289, did you receive, over?
4: Yeah, 289, received that, 289 out.

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0: Strat 8, stress car 2, over.
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2: Roger.
0: Strap car 2, DJ1. Stand over.
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0: your reason for your attend. 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They're pulling up now. 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

0: 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Receiving 9-1. 9-1, I've been advised by SAPOL to leave the scene and we're on our way back to the unit.
1: Roger Strath 9-1.
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3: 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Roger received, Strath SES leaving 038, Adelaide fire out.
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1: Proceeding, send.
0: Sir, advise, please, dog control. 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DJ1's just put him in place for traffic, and we'll probably leave the scene, but I'll get back to you.
1: Roger, please, dog control.

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0: Hello, DJ. Well, my name is Ford Street from Station Hamden. We're right to the collectible to Tarnham Road, Anzac Parkway, Ashford. We have two vehicles involved. Safe are on scene. All vehicles are off the road. We just have to say hello.
1: Set by police on control.
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3: 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Safehole on scene, all vehicles off road. LA fire out.
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1: 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We're all clear of this scene. I don't think we're going to be required to come back later.
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